0: for you.
1: It isn't just a number on the dial. It's the soundtrack to your life. 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

Life is hard, and so am I. You better give me something so I don't die.